0: Radio.
1: They are one, two, three, for my vibrations. That's my pleasure.
2: Because these people are not ready to learn my ambitions.
1: Don't want depression.
2: Definition is definitely the worst. Think talk.

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Let me get a little phone from you.

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1: A multi-million dollar brand because I'm a bitch.
2: Exactly. And I do it by myself. Exactly.
0: So. You're so lively, naturally. You're so cool.
1: Thank you. I am.
0: Yeah.
1: I'm from Buffalo, New York. So
0: yeah.
1: I like literally come from absolutely nothing.

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Now it's time to start. Now I'm hanging out the clothes, but they don't fit me anymore.

Listen, you hear that? Killers in the jungle. Killers in the jungle. Killers in the jungle. Yo, listen, you hear that? Killers in the jungle. Killers in the jungle. Killers in the jungle.

Listen, you hear that? Kid is in the jungle. Kid is in the jungle. Kid is in the jungle. Yo, listen, you hear that? Kid is in the jungle.

said, what's colors? He said, what color is that? He said, what color is that? What's that color? What do you want? This color, can you show me two colors?

Paris. Tic, tic, ra, ra, ra, ra. Dis-les sans blé, bien pas. What the fuck? Who are these guys, man?